0: Love Night, sua melhor companhia.
1: But I don't understand why. See, it's burning me to hold on to this. I know this is something I gotta do, but that don't mean I want to. What I'm trying to say is that

I've tried. Oh, I've tried. But I want you to still know this, that all you got to do is reach out for me, and I'll be there.